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0: Lake Charles, we're turning all the way up. The Faye Brown Blackwell Juneteenth Festival is coming Friday, June 19th to downtown Lake Charles, featuring superstars Mike Clark Jr., down, Corey Broussard, Brian Jack and the Zydeco Gamblers, Ronnie Bell, Young Hub City, Free Carter, Nevin Easy, Jasmine Monique, and Ashley the Poet. 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Okay, them commercials are over. Now let's get back to the music that represents the culture and the lifestyle of the Lake City.
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1: 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Lake Charles and all surrounding areas, get ready. You don't want to miss this electrifying performance from the legendary Mr. Entertainment himself, HG. That's right, Harold Guillory is

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1: Hello, everyone. This is Judge Ron Richard. I am so pleased to once again announce that Juneteenth is on the way. This year, Juneteenth Festival, honoring the memory of Faye Brown Blackwell. As all you know, I was her attorney for many years. She was a dear friend of mine. I am so honored to be part of this. Right downtown by Luna's, by Panorama, right there on Ryan Street and Broad Street, outside in the beautiful sunlight of June. Juneteenth this year, that's Friday, June 19th. Outside in the fresh air, please, everybody come out and hang out with me, Judge Ron Richard, as we celebrate Juneteenth, a day of freedom and a day of memory of Faye Brown Blackwell. Once again, this is the 2026 Faye Brown Blackwell Juneteenth Festival, continuing the legacy, not only of freedom of Juneteenth, but the legacy of my dear friend, Faye Brown Blackwell, Juneteenth celebration. Let's continue the legacy.

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0: 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The Panorama Music House and the Family Legacy Foundation are kicking off Juneteenth weekend with the official Juneteenth kickoff party. Join us Thursday night, June 18th, starting at 7 o'clock p.m. at the Panorama Music House. And yes, it's free. It's free. It's free. Come out and meet new young Southern Soul sensation, Mike Clark Jr. That's right. Mike Clark Jr. is going to be live at the Panorama Music House Thursday night, June 18th. Come through and take photos, get autographs, and kick off Juneteenth weekend the right way.
1: Hey, what it is, man. It's Mike Clark Jr. checking in again. Check this out, y'all. I will be downtown Lake Charles for the Juneteenth Festival.
0: And look, you already know it ain't a party without the party starting himself. Go DJ K-Dub. 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Plus, you never know who else might pop up and be in the building for the official Juneteenth Festival lineup. 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

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That's right, Harold Guillory is going to be performing live for the Mike Clark Jr. meet and greet.

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0: Lake Charles, we're turning all the way up. The Fay Brown Blackwell Juneteenth Festival is coming Friday, June 19th to downtown Lake Charles. 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

0: 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The Panorama Music House and the Family Legacy Foundation are kicking off Juneteenth weekend with the official Juneteenth kickoff party. Join us Thursday night, June 18th, starting at 7 o'clock p.m. at the Panorama Music House. And yes, it's free. It's free. It's free. Come out and meet new young Southern Soul sensation, Mike Clark Jr. That's right. Mike Clark Jr. is going to be live at the Panorama Music House Thursday night, June 18th. Come through and take photos, get autographs, and kick off Juneteenth weekend the right way.
1: Hey, what it is, man. It's Mike Clark Jr. checking in again. Check this out, y'all. I will be downtown Lake Charles for the Juneteenth Festival.
0: And look, you already know it ain't a party without the party starter himself. Go DJ K-Dub. 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Plus, you never know who else might pop up and be in the building for the official Juneteenth Festival lineup. 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
2: Hello, everyone. 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
2: 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Forever's a mighty long time. Here we are, decades later. 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
0: 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The Faye Brown Blackwell Juneteenth Festival hits downtown Friday, June 19th with Mike Clark, Ronnie Bell, Brian Jack and the Zydeco Gamblers, Corey Broussard, and so much more. 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

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You don't want to miss this electrifying performance from the legendary Mr. Entertainment himself, H.G. That's right, Harold Guillory is going to be performing live for the Mike Clark Jr. meet and greet. 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

0: 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And yes, it's free. It's free. It's free. Come out and meet new young Southern Soul sensation, Mike Clark Jr. That's right. Mike Clark Jr. is going to be live at the Panorama Music House Thursday night, June 18th. Come through and take photos, get autographs, and kick off Juneteenth weekend the right way.
1: Hey, what it is, man. It's Mike Clark Jr. checking in again. Check this out, y'all. I will be downtown Lake Charles for the Juneteenth Festival.
0: And look, you already know it ain't a party without the party starter himself. 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
2: Hello, everyone. 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

0: 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That's right. Come check out me and my boy, Electro Horse.
1: Hey, Lake Charles, get ready. The Faye Brown Blackwell Juneteenth Festival is happening Friday, June 19th, right outside downtown Lake Charles. And we want to take a moment to say thank you. This historic celebration would not be possible without the incredible support of our sponsors, Acadian Ambulance, Cox Law Firm, CBS TV 17, Deep South Productions, Delta Utilities, the Lake Charles 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Willis Ford, Millionaire, Lake Charles, and so many more who believe in this community. 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Juneteenth is a time to honor freedom, resilience, and the generations who paved the way. So join us as we celebrate culture, unity, and the spirit of progress. Hey, look, we'll see you Friday, June 19th for the Faye Brown Blackwell Juneteenth Festival, a celebration made possible by sponsors who truly care. Lake Charles, we're turning all the way up. The Faye Brown Blackwell Juneteenth Festival is coming Friday, June 19th to downtown Lake Charles. Featuring superstars Mike Clark Jr., time to go down. Corey Broussard, Brian Jack and the Zydeco Gamblers, Ronnie Bell, Young Hub City, Bree Carter, Nevin Easy, Jasmine Monique, and Ashley the Poet. 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
1: Yeah, right. We're going to take you back all the way to 1995, y'all. Let's something that's supposed to be on the Moving On Up CD. 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

What's up, everybody? This is Brian Jack with Brian Jack and Exotico Gamblers. I want to invite everybody out on June 19th to the Faye Brown Black World Juneteenth Festival. That's going to be in downtown Lake Charles, y'all. That's on a Friday, so come on out because we're going to be outside downtown Lake Charles. 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

0: Hey, this your boy Ronnie Bell, and I'm returning to Lake Charles to perform live at the Faye Brown Blackwell Juneteenth Festival Friday, June 19th in downtown Lake Charles. We outside, baby. 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
2: 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I just want to let you guys know you can't get any better old school R&B and soul than what you get on here. I'm talking that good old Johnny Gill, Gerald LaVert, things you won't find anywhere else. 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
0: And we love you back.

Yeah, baby. I'll do that for you. If I can do it 365 days a year, I will. I just want you to know how much I love you, baby. You're worth it.

Lake Charles, get ready. The Faye Brown Blackwell Juneteenth Festival is happening Friday, June 19, outside downtown Lake Charles. And we want to take a moment to say thank you. 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Juneteenth is a time to honor freedom, resilience, and the generations who paved the way. 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
1: What's up, everybody? This is Brian Jack with Brian Jack and the Zydeco Gamblers. 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That's going to be in downtown Lake Charles, y'all. 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

0: 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It's your boy David Sylvester here. 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
1: Good evening, ladies and gentlemen. Welcome to Club Nature, where I am your host, B-Flat Blues. Tonight, we got some boys in the back, some brothers who said against it. Hold on. Hey, could you rather stop playing that damn music so I can introduce these boys? Art and Soul.

0: Charles and surrounding areas, all the way down there to Opelousas and all the way down to Beaumont, Texas. This your boy, Harold Gilbert. 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
1: Hey, Lake Charles, get ready. The Faye Brown Blackwell Juneteenth Festival is happening Friday, June 19th, right outside downtown Lake Charles. And we want to take a moment to say thank you. This historic celebration would not be possible without the incredible support of our sponsors, Acadian Ambulance, Cox Law Firm, CBS TV 17, Deep South Productions, Delta Utilities, the Lake Charles 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Juneteenth is a time to honor freedom, resilience, and the generations who paved the way. 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
1: Hi, this is Alonzo. Man, I'm calling from out of Oak Park here in Lake Charles, Louisiana. I've been checking you guys out for the last couple of days, and I noticed some things that you guys have been playing that's been catching my ear a whole lot more these last few days. I don't know what the magic is. I don't know what that secret sauce is, but I love it. Keep mixing that stuff up. You got some good gumbo going out there, all right? And I love hearing that Usher, that October London. I love the new formats of the stuff that you guys have going on. That's the kind of stuff that we're listening to out here in these streets right now. I really feel that love coming from you guys.
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1: Yeah.

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The Faye Brown Blackwell Juneteenth Festival is happening Friday, June 19, outside downtown Lake Charles. And we want to take a moment to say thank you. 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

0: 1-800-849. Hey, Lake Charles, get ready. The Fay Brown Blackwell Juneteenth Festival is happening Friday, June 19th, right outside downtown Lake Charles. And we want to take a moment to say thank you. This historic celebration would not be possible without the incredible support of our sponsors, Acadian Ambulance, Cox Law Firm, CBS TV 17, Deep South Productions, Delta Utilities, the Lake Charles 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Willis Ford, Millionaire, Lake Charles, and so many more who believe in this community. 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Juneteenth is a time to honor freedom, resilience, and the generations who paved the way. So join us as we celebrate culture, unity, and the spirit of progress. Hey, look, we'll see you Friday, June 19th for the Fay Brown Blackwell Juneteenth Festival, a celebration made possible by sponsors who truly care. Lake Charles, we're turning all the way up. The Fay Brown Blackwell Juneteenth Festival is coming Friday, June 19th to downtown Lake Charles. Featuring superstars Mike Clark Jr., Corey Broussard, Brian Jack and the Zydeco Gamblers, Ronnie Bell, Young Hub City, Free Carter, Nevin Easy, Jasmine Monique, and Ashley the Poet. 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
1: 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It is the bomb.
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0: Lake Charles, get ready. The Faye Brown Blackwell Juneteenth Festival is happening Friday, June 19, outside downtown Lake Charles. And we want to take a moment to say thank you. 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
2: 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Yeah. 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Yeah. Your new favorite morning show.
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Lake Charles, are you ready? 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
11: All right, so Tevin, you hit us up and said you were going to make your girlfriend mad, huh?
17: Yes, indeed.
11: So what are you going to tell her?
17: Tell my girl I got a baby on the way by another girl. A girl named Robbie.
11: Well, here we go. Let's call it.
18: Hello.
17: Hey, baby.
18: Mm-hmm.
17: I can just go, man, let you know some shit, you know what I mean? You know what I mean? Go and get her on my chest, you know what I mean? Remember when we was at that party?
18: Mm-hmm.
17: Oh, remember I was telling you about that girl named Robin?
18: You was talking about your sister, right?
17: I was telling you I was talking about my sister, but it wasn't that Robin, you know what I mean? But she talking about she pregnant and stuff, you know what I mean? Supposed to be about me.
18: And when was this supposed to happen?
17: I had no idea. You can ask her, you know what I mean? Like I said, you know what, she calling my phone now.
18: Where you at now?
19: Tevin, what is all this noise?
18: Hello?
19: Who is this girl on the phone?
18: What's up?
19: Hello?
18: What's up? Hold up. Do not play with me. I'm being dead serious. Because I will leave this motherfucking job. And trust me, I'll be on your ass, her ass, and whoever else ass. On my kids.
19: Hold on. Who is that? Tevin, hello?
18: Don't worry about who the f*** I am. You just going to talk motherfucking right now. Because I ain't got no motherfucking time to talk to you. Really and truly, you come to J-Tech. If not, I come to you.
19: Who is this? First of all, I'm just trying to call my man, Tevin.
18: He f***ing with me. Hey, but like I said, you come to hold up. Do not play with me. I swear to God. I swear. You know what? That's around the clock out now.
19: Oh, I know who this is.
18: But I do not have time for this bullshit. It's too early in the motherfucking morning, and you could have been there told me this shit. You know what? You better hope your shit packed, too, because your ass getting out of my motherfucking house, and that's on my motherfucking kids.
11: Hey.
18: And that's a bet.
11: Janae, it's a joke!
19: Yeah!
17: I was fixing to be mad, hoe. Like, I said, like, she made me mad this morning.
11: All right, y'all, give it up for Tevin and Janae!
14: Yeah!
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0: Hey, Lake Charles, get ready. The Fay Brown Blackwell Juneteenth Festival is happening Friday, June 19th, right outside downtown Lake Charles. And we want to take a moment to say thank you. This historic celebration would not be possible without the incredible support of our sponsors, Acadian Ambulance, Cox Law Firm, CBS TV 17, Deep South Productions, Delta Utilities, the Lake Charles 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
14: Wake up and get turned up. Yeah. Wake up. Yeah. It's your new favorite morning show.

0: league when Ed Counties won them for creating a theme song that lasted generations.
1: Yeah, it did.
0: Me and my cousin still sing that one right there. I ain't gonna lie to you. Okay, how about this one? Now, like I said, some will resonate a little bit different than other ones.
1: Right.
0: This one takes it back just a tad bit. I remember watching this one with my mom and my granny.
2: When I would hear that,
0: now the world don't move to the beat of just one drum.
2: I used to want to live in Mr. Drummond's house. Man, he was so rich.
1: Who did it?
2: Right, remember? Them kids had a life.
1: Boy, look, after that show came on, like, man, when they going to go upstairs?
2: You want to see the upstairs?
1: I want to see upstairs.
0: Them reruns used to come on BET, and I used to be like, dang, this show actually was really good.
1: Really? Yeah.
0: I really enjoyed that.
2: Oh, God.
0: Okay, well, maybe if you don't like that one, everybody, I think, across young, old, brand new.
3: It's for everybody.
0: Classic. Yeah, I think this next one, you got to kind of resonate with this one.
1: Come on now.
2: Okay. Yeah.

Charles, are you ready? It's going down. 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

0: Lake Charles, get ready. The Faye Brown Blackwell Juneteenth Festival is happening Friday, June 19, outside downtown Lake Charles. And we want to take a moment to say thank you. 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
21: All right, so good morning. It's Didi in the morning, and a guy, he was seen on social media talking about women wearing makeup and a filter. He says that woman must be unattractive. What do you think? Take a listen at this.
25: When you gotta put on makeup and then take a picture with a filter on top of your makeup, you ugly, baby.
26: What?
25: Okay. When you put on makeup to go to the gym, you're ugly. You don't even want to see yourself for real. So you so insecure with yourself and you want to blame me because I call you ugly. You think you ugly. You just don't want to admit it. If a woman is a foe, and she's at home, and all she got 60 friends that tell her, girl, you fine. You get, she gonna have confidence. But let her go outside, and every man say, no, nah, baby, you a folk. Mm. That'll humble her.
21: Okay, so wow. What are your thoughts? Here is CD. Hey, CD.
3: Hey, what's up, DD? I don't think we think she unattractive, but she must think she unattractive because a filter is one thing, but you already got on some makeup, baby girl. What you hiding? You don't want everybody to see that beautiful face? I don't understand. If you think you're fine, if you think you're beautiful, why would you put something on top of that? It doesn't make sense.
14: Okay. What if she's like just trying to change the lighting though? What if it's not even about her face, the filter?
3: Get you a ring light, Bookie. Go get in that sunlight. The sun is the best filter. You don't need all that extra stuff. If you think you fine and beautiful, why you putting on a filter? Why you hiding?
21: Okay, so CD, let me ask. Are you on social media?
3: I am.
21: And do you take selfies and you take your pictures and you don't use no filter, no nothing?
3: I promise I don't. When I did, it was because I had some bad acne. As soon as I got my skin clear, I brag on the fact that I don't use filters. I'm beautiful. I want everybody to see
21: this
3: skin.
21: Right. Man,
3: I like smile. That. Like look at me. I'm pretty.
21: That's pretty. That's wonderful, girl.
14: Damn.
21: I like that.
14: No.
21: Yeah. I wish I had that.
14: What's
21: kind
14: your
21: of
14: social
21: confidence.
14: Media?
21: All right.
3: It's BCTHECEE _ERA. So that's the era.
15: Good luck with that one.
14: Good luck with that one.
21: It's a lot, CD. But thank you very much for your call. We appreciate it. Here is Crystal. Hey, Crystal. So, you know, the guys, some of the fellas feel like if a woman is wearing makeup already and then she goes and puts a filter on that picture, you know, her picture or whatever, with makeup on, is that a sign that that woman is unattractive? You agree?
3: I don't agree.
14: Thank you.
3: I feel like with...
14: Thank you.
3: I just, you know, technology, I mean, you can have makeup on and have a filter.
14: Uh-huh.
3: And it doesn't necessarily think, I feel that, you know, that person is ugly.
15: Do you not actually want me to see you? You don't want me to see who you are? Like, what your features, you don't want me to see the actual you or what?
3: Well, no, I mean, I do agree with the fact that, you know, it's not necessarily who we are, but it's just enhancing our beauty.
15: But if I meet you, when I see you in person, when I see you come out the shower,
3: I know.
15: Or when we go swimming,
14: I'm
15: going to meet a second person. Why do
3: yeah,
15: I don't understand
3: I'm,
15: that?
3: Yeah, I get it. It's like you don't want to be catfished because one, you know, you could see one person on the internet and it looks completely different.
15: But?
14: Hey, leave her alone. Damn.
15: This is to all women, Trey, but the whole butt. What
14: no,
15: do you mean butt?
14: Let her get her point off. Damn.
15: It's
3: well, I'm saying, you know, it's just having all those filters maybe not be necessary, but maybe it's just a confidence boost.
14: Thanks. I get what you're saying, love, and I agree 1,000%. I think you are 100% right.
21: Alright, well thank you for your call, Crystal. I really appreciate that. Boy, this is interesting. A lot of women though, there are a lot of women today we noticed that didn't think it was a problem.
14: Yeah, well, I like I said, I think it's as simple as I like the filter, I like my makeup, I want to use both. That's it.
21: It does make you look much better than you. It makes you yourself, but a 2.0 version. It does.
14: Honestly, I would like to argue it probably looks worse when you do the makeup with the filter in a lot of cases.
21: Well,
14: I think so because
21: I think it distorts some of the features personally.
14: Yeah.
16: Do y'all feel like some of the women use the makeup and the filter for more likes?
14: No, I wouldn't say so.
21: Yeah, I think so.
14: I wouldn't say so, but I mean maybe.
21: You think it's fear?
15: I do. I think it's fear. Own who you are. Own what you look like. Post it.
21: See, I don't even know if I think it's fear. I think it is a thing of trying to look good and look your best and sure. attract followers and people and yeah.
15: And it's
21: a compliment. You get a compliment. Oh my God, yes.
14: Okay.
15: Yeah.
21: Yes. I don't know. Anyways, well, we appreciate all the calls this morning. If you couldn't get through on the phone lines, make sure you hit me up at Dee Dee in the morning.

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8: Good morning. It's Dee Dee in the morning. Guys, we have to have a conversation about something. I just want you guys to know something. After this weekend, you're going to probably hear your president go in on Barack Obama and Michelle.
10: You know he's obsessed.
8: He's got a, yeah, he's obsessed, right? But he's really going to be obsessed now. So, you know, America celebrated 250 years last weekend. He wanted to celebrate. That's where he created the monster truck
11: rally
8: thing that he did at the White House lawn last week.
10: And that's
8: where they had, remember, the UFC fighting.
10: Right.
8: But you know that he had invited a bunch of, you know, different artists to perform. Right. He wanted to have, like, a concert. Right. And like I said, like a little state fair kind of thing.
10: Yeah.
8: And so he invited a lot of people. Like at one point, I think he did Morris Day and the Time and they declined.
10: They declined.
8: Yeah.
10: Young MC declined.
8: Yeah.
10: I think,
9: The Commodores.
12: They declined.
9: They declined. Even though I ain't but one.
13: So.
9: He declined.
12: The Commodore.
9: He declined.
12: Yeah. Who else declined?
9: I think Millie Vanilli, they declined. They declined.
13: Not Millie and Vanilli.
9: And okay. Vanilli, yeah. Damn. Both of them. Vanilla Ice.
12: Decline.
9: Said hell no.
14: Said,
9: Green Day said hell no.
12: Not Green Day.
9: Come on now. Eminem Group D12 said no.
14: Shut up. I remember them.
12: He couldn't get nobody to perform for his big 250-year celebration and for his birthday. All the celebs kept saying no. They said Adele said no. Sabrina Carpenter, Ariana Grande. Everybody was like, I'm not going to do it. Well, he's going to lose his mind now. He's going to probably lose his mind. And I'm going to tell you why.
9: Mm-hmm.
12: So, you know, this weekend, Juneteenth to be exact, former President Barack Obama is opening the Barack Obama Library and Museum on the south side of Chicago.
9: Right.
12: As I'm hearing, there's a lot of folks that are going to be there. Please take a listen at this.
15: The grand opening of the Obama Presidential Center in Chicago will feature an incredible lineup of performers. Listen to this list. Stevie Wonder, Bono, Bruce Springsteen, Christina Aguilera, Common, Jennifer Hudson, John Legend, and Mark Anthony. Some are calling this Obama-palooza.
12: Okay.
16: Oh, he's going to lose
12: his... Yeah. Y'all know what's getting ready to go down.
16: Yeah.
12: Yeah, that man
14: He's so jealous.
12: He's going to call all of those people horrible and trashy, and they're not good. And all of those people are going to go perform for and with the Obamas for the opening of the center.
13: That's insane. I do love the optics of it, though. You couldn't get hardly anybody to perform at your event. Now the Obamas have one, and damn near every A-list celeb performer is on that list.
16: That's insane.
13: They're performing for free.
12: For free.
13: I love it.
12: Is that crazy? Karma. Well, JJ, you got more
9: and then,
12: to the
9: you
12: list?
9: Know, they say when the cameras go off and get dark, because it's going to be on the south side of Chicago, he said he's going to have Lupe Fiasco.
13: Shut up.
9: He coming out. He's going to do Kick Push.
13: Yeah.
9: He's going to have Twister.
13: Shut up.
9: Keith Chief.
13: Chief.
9: Look.
13: Whoa.
9: Chief
13: you're
9: Keith.
13: Not going to do that. There you go.
9: Chief Keith. And then he even found Crucial Conflict.
13: Shut up.
16: Smoking on hay.
12: G Herbo going to be there.
13: G
12: West.
9: Yeah, for real.
12: Who else we got from Chicago?
9: Matter of fact, Northwest performed.
12: She's performing for the
13: Obama. She's performing
12: for
13: Obama. Obama said he going to free Dirk just so he can perform.
9: Yeah.
12: Oh,
9: Dirk.
13: Damn it, man.
9: Matter of fact, this the breakout for the two daughters, Sasha and Malia. They performing. They the new city girls. They call them state girls.
12: State girls. Hey, shouts out to the Obama Center. I told y'all it is beautiful.
9: It's gonna be crazy.
12: It is amazing.
9: Yeah.
12: You have got to go see it. If you haven't seen it, you can't get in. You can go to my page, Didi in the Morning, and you'll see. I did a recap of that place. It is unbelievable. Everybody has got to go to that center as it opens and be available to you. But again, shouts out to the Obamas for gathering all the celebrities to perform for them.
9: Yeah.
12: I love it.
9: And nobody turned them down.
12: Nobody turned them down. No, not at all. All right. But get ready for the meltdown coming next week.
13: It's coming.
12: It's Dee Dee in the Morning.
17: Yeah.

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0: Good morning. It's Didi in the morning. We got to take our last look at our hot topics because did you hear Chris Brown? He's going out on tour with Usher, but it's what he's doing before this tour, which is going to shock a lot of y'all. A lot of y'all going to be shocked by what you hear Chris Brown say he's doing. Let's get into it. Here we go.
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4: Yes.
0: All right, you guys, I don't know if you saw this, but I guess LeBron James, he's reunited. Well, this one here ain't it. That's right. He reunited with some of his former Cleveland Cavalier players.
4: Yeah.
0: In Scotland.
4: In Scotland, I saw that. At a castle.
0: But this was J.R. Smith talking with, what's that little podcast called?
4: The Pivot. So, yeah, he sat down with on The Pivot with my man Ryan Clark and I can't think of my
5: Shannon
4: man.
5: Crowder.
4: Mm-hmm. Man, so he was out there, man, talking about, you know, how he played in the NBA Finals with LeBron and how it almost cost him.
6: Everybody thinks I'm such a fucked up individual because of a coach or something that they try to throw on my name.
7: I'm talking about Bron, though. I remember y'all sitting on the bench two seats away from each other in 18 with Golden State when your ass ain't know which basket you was running to.
4: Boy.
7: You
8: should have told me you should go ask. I almost spit this damn water on myself, man.
4: For those that don't remember, man, it was the NBA Finals. J.R. Smith played with LeBron in Cleveland.
0: Mm-hmm.
4: It was down in the nitty-gritty of the game. My man J.R. got the rebound, and for some odd reason, he started heading down the wrong
0: direction and dribbling. Like, what is he doing?
4: And LeBron snapped on him.
5: Snapped on him, man.
4: Cause you know, he supposed to call the timeout. Really supposed to get the ball to LeBron.
0: But I heard that cost him the game though, right?
4: Yeah, it cost him that game right there. Cost him that game, man. And you know, it was a while before they even spoke again about that, man. So. Luckily, LeBron finally got a ring with Cleveland, so
5: man,
4: I think they...
5: J.R. Smith done been to college. He done got a degree.
4: Like golf now.
5: Graduated. Yeah. Like, come on, man.
4: He ain't thinking about that. No
5: yeah,
4: more.
5: Leave J.R. alone, man.
4: J.R. somewhere rolling up right now. Yeah, I meant to go that way.
5: He done so much good personal work on himself.
4: Yeah, let it go.
0: Chris Brown is getting ready to go out on tour. You guys saw this with Usher.
9: Yeah, he said he, in every way, shape, or form, is going to get rid of his dad bod because he is taking his shirt off.
10: Hey guys and gals, just letting y'all know, I'm over here trying to get sexy as possible for this damn tour. I'm trying to get it right. So, shirts will be coming off this tour. You know, no dad bod situation going on. Yeah, no honey buns, no extra food. So, hell yeah, when I do my 1-2, go on scream a little louder.
0: Mm. All right, getting that body right.
4: Yeah. Mm-hmm.
9: Getting it right.
0: I get it. I mean, you're going out with, and Usher has kept his, maintained his body.
4: For real.
0: So I guess I get, you know.
4: Yep.
0: Tracy said, wait a minute, hold on, our producer said, he didn't?
11: Well, recently he was spotted at a show where he had high-waisted pants to hide.
0: He had a belly?
11: That belly.
0: Oh. I ain't seen that one. Okay, we have to see.
9: JJ, you agreed. You said he's in shape. Is he in shape?
4: It looked like.
0: Yeah, anytime I've seen Usher, I've not seen a pot belly. I mean.
11: But as a big girl, you could tell when you want to hide your fupa or the developing of a fupa. That was Usher.
0: Yeah. You put on high-waisted pants?
11: Yeah. If you're not conscious about your stomach, not confident,
0: if you don't want anybody to see the fupa.
5: Not you done turned Usher into a big girl.
0: Yeah, and then he has a fupa.
5: Yeah.
0: I thought somebody told me he would have a fuda. But let me move on. Can we please talk about Dion Cole?
4: Yeah, comedian Dion Cole, my main man Dion, man. You know, he has a new rule. Even though I think this rule has kind of been out, but I think people have lost and forgot about it.
5: Mm.
4: He was letting you know, man, if you ask me out, you pay.
12: If you ask me to go eat with you, if you're not paying the bill, don't ask me to go. Don't ask me to go to lunch. Don't ask me to go to dinner. Don't ask me to go nowhere if you ain't paying for the bill. And you can call me cheap or whatever you want. It's all good. If I'm hungry and I want something to eat and I ask you to come eat with me, I'm paying for the bill because I'm the one who asked you to come eat with me. Now, if we both together come to an agreement, if we both together go, hey, we hungry. You hungry? I'm hungry too. Let's eat. If it's that, I'm going to pay for the bill. But if you hungry, and you asked me to come eat with you. And I wasn't even thinking about eating. I'm at home reading, chilling, praying, getting closer to God, and you ask me to come eat with you, and I leave everything that I'm doing, you should pay for the bill.
9: I'm not inviting you over here.
5: Count.
0: All right.
5: Get you wild out. I don't like when women pay for the date. I honestly don't like this.
0: Oh, really?
5: And this is not me pandering to nobody.
4: Yeah, I get it.
5: I almost hesitate to say it on the radio.
0: He's like this though. But we can actually confirm.
9: Confirm.
5: Yeah. Yeah, yeah. I don't like it when if I ask you on a date or you ask me on a date, I pay for it. Mm. And if I say yes, then I pay for it. If I say no, of course, like I'm not going to.
0: All right. You know what? On that note, coming up, we're going to shut the show down next. It's Didi in the morning. Hey, what's up? It's Didi in the morning. 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
13: 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So join us as we celebrate culture, unity, and the spirit of progress. We'll see you Friday, June 19th for the Faye Brown Blackwell Juneteenth Festival, a celebration made possible by sponsors who truly care.
14: Hello, everyone. This is Judge Ron Richard. I am so pleased to once again announce that Juneteenth is on the way. This year, Juneteenth Festival honoring the memory of Faye Brown Blackwell. As all you know, I was her attorney for many years. She was a dear friend of mine. I am so honored to be part of this right downtown by Luna's, by Panorama, right there on Ryan Street and Broad Street, outside in the beautiful sunlight of June. Juneteenth this year, that's Friday, June 19th, outside in the fresh air. Please, everybody come out and hang out with me, Judge Ron Richard, as we celebrate Juneteenth, a day of freedom and a day of memory of Faye Brown Blackwell. Once again, this is the 2026 Faye Brown Blackwell Juneteenth Festival, continuing the legacy, not only of freedom of Juneteenth, but the legacy of my dear friend, Faye Brown Blackwell, Juneteenth celebration. Let's continue the legacy.
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14: All right, we're done. The show's over. What did we learn today, Jay Cruz? Anything you remember?
15: Yeah, we learned that Funky DeNeva says Jay-Z is a bad, bad man for going to do this deal with Target for the album re-release of Reasonable Doubt.
14: All right, what about you, Trey?
16: Yep, we learned that Chris Brown, he said he gonna come to the new concert with a fit bod. No more dad bod for old CB.
14: Yep. What about you, JJ?
17: And I learned my man LeBron said, hey, if he wasn't married and we dating, you ain't gonna just sit at home looking TV all damn day. Get your ass up.
14: Let me see some other things that we learned this morning. We found out that Team USA fans say Iran players and fans should be welcome in the United States during the World Cup. And then we also found out about Nicki Minaj out here talking about the music industry and how people turn on each other in the music industry.
16: Yeah.
14: She's a his cutthroat. All right, listen. Tomorrow on the show, get ready. We got a dope discussion for you. We also got cash with our $1,000 minute game. We got hot topics, laughs, and more. Which means that you already know you better meet us right back here on DD in the Morning.

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1: Hey,

You're still here. That's a blessing, and I'm so glad that you're here. Look, ooh, it's my time to take care of you now. So, you got a birthday, anniversary, request? I don't know, maybe you want to be like Gilbert Brown and hear your name mentioned across the airwaves. Whatever it is, give me a call at 337-491-0966. I can't wait to hear what you've got to say. Now, today is Way Back Wednesday here at KZWA, so I'm taking you all the way back to 1972. When bell bottoms was king, afros were your crown, and this song was burning up the radio. 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
1: And 104.9 loves you back. Hey, good morning. What's going on, everybody? It's your boy, Levert the Bassman, and I am so excited to be with you wherever you may be today. Look, we got a whole bunch of things to talk about. There's a tropical system going on in the Gulf that we're keeping a watch on. We are 2 days away from the 2026 Faye Brown Blackwell Juneteenth Festival, and

KZWA 104.9, that's the Shy Lights with Go Away Dream, reminding you what 1975 sounded like. I'm your boy, LaVert the Bassman. It is 10:14 on the dot. You know what that means. It's time for the birthday shout-out. Hey! Celebrating a birthday today is my homie, Mr. Tony Wallace. Happy birthday, buddy. Happy birthday to Jermaine Holmes, Keshlyn Hepburn, Lachey Blunt. That's my cousin. Happy birthday, baby. Happy birthday to Donovan RV, Adrian Jackson, and Lisa K. Thomas. Happy birthday, everybody. You also happen to share your birthday with hip-hop icon Kendrick Lamar. He turns 37. One of the greatest all-time people on the tennis court, Venus Williams, turns 46. Crazy Bone turns 53. Can you believe it? Tory Burch turns 60. Greg Kinner turns 63. And Barry Manilow turns 83 years old. Happy birthday, everybody. So what about you? You got a birthday? Anniversary? Request? I don't know. Maybe you want to be like Kehlani Clayton and hear your name mentioned across the airwaves. Whatever it is, give me a call at 337-491-0966. I can't wait to hear what you've got to say. And from us here at KZWA to you, we want to wish you a very special happy birthday.

0: 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Yeah.
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That is a subtle reminder. Don't walk out the house ashy this morning. Get your ankles, your elbows, and your knees. Put some cocoa butter on them and walk around feeling nice and clean. I'm your boy, Levert the Bassman. It's time for me to let you know about your local weather. It's currently 10:30 in the morning, 80 degrees outside, partly cloudy skies, and we are keeping a close watch on potential tropical cyclone number one. As it pushes up the Texas coastline, the exact track, that'll determine the path of the heaviest rainfall. Now, as we head throughout the day, we can expect a mixture of sun and showers and tropical downpours to push across southwest Louisiana, with some of the heavier rain threat slowly shifting a little to the east. Still, if we see a tropical rain band set up over the region, it could dump a few inches of rain in a very short period of time, and all that's going to do is end up flooding. Now, we'll certainly have a little breeze as we go throughout the day today, as wind gusts will be near 20 to 30 miles per hour at times, but a little stronger closer to the coastline, with some areas in Cameron approaching tropical storm force winds. The area of low pressure, regardless, if it gets a name, will push to the north and the east with time, and thankfully, it'll pull heavier rain threats with it. Now, temperatures today will be held in check as we return to the middle 80s, thanks to plenty of clouds and rain chances, and most locations are looking at 1 to 4 inches of rain with heavier totals towards the coastline, but there could be some isolated pockets of higher totals, especially south where tropical rain bands move onshore. I'm Levert the Bassman, and that's your local weather. Come back and see me at about a quarter before the hour, and I'll let you know everything going on in the world around you. Right now, here's one of the performers at the 2026 Faye Brown Blackwell Juneteenth Festival. It's Mike Clark Jr. with Cups in the Air on KZWA 104.

0: WA 104.9. That's the Dramatics with In the Rain on this Way Back Wednesday. I'm your boy Lavert the Bassman. It is 10:47 on the dot. I love it when that happens. That means it's time for me to let you know everything going on in the world around you, starting here in Louisiana. Well, off the coast, news changes fast, and we now have the very first named storm of the 2026 Atlantic hurricane season, Tropical Storm Arthur. Now, this simply means that the winds inside the storm have sustained themselves at about 40 miles per hour, but that doesn't change the impacts we'll see here in southwest Louisiana. Meanwhile, across the pond, Iran says that it will immediately take steps to reopen the Strait of Hormuz once a tentative deal with the U.S. to end the war is signed, and they'll be allowed to sell oil without restrictions. Just like it was before the United States of Israel and the Epstein administration bombed them in the first place. Also, they'll also walk away with $300 billion of your taxpayer money because it's the art of the deal, he said with an upward inflection indicating a question. Also, more than 1,000 people have been killed by Israel since the ceasefire in Gaza. And it's also important to remember that in 2026, Israel has bombed Iran, Lebanon, Syria, Yemen, Iraq, Palestine, Gaza, the West Bank, and they've threatened Spain. I'm Lavert the Bassman, and that's what's going on in the world around you. Come back at around 11:20 for the question of the day. 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Throwbacks, today's best R&B, and your home for the 2026 Faye Brown Blackwell Juneteenth Festival.
1: Hey, Lake Charles, get ready. The Faye Brown Blackwell Juneteenth Festival is happening Friday, June 19th, right outside downtown Lake Charles. And we want to take a moment to say thank you. 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
0: Hey, Lake Charles. 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
2: 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So cross the bridge to Sulphur and drive home in something you love with a deal you can't beat. 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
4: What's up, everybody? This is Brian Jack with Brian Jack and the Zydeco Gamblers. Want to invite everybody out on June 19th to the Faye Brown Black World Juneteenth Festival. That's going to be in downtown Lake Charles, y'all. That's on a Friday, so come on out, because we're going to be outside downtown Lake Charles. Don't miss it. 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
1: This is a love that withstands time, space, and matter forever. Forever's a mighty long time. Here we are decades later. The sentiment is still the same. 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

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And that is the number one song in the country as of right now. 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We've got the question of the day, but right now is Way Back Wednesday. And I want to take you back to a happier time with a decent song. It's the Jackson 5 with Never Can Say Goodbye on KZWA 104.9.

how the hell am I getting punished for doing the work, goddamn? I'm standing on business.

0: KZWA 104.9. That is Carl Carlton with Everlasting Love on this Way Back Wednesday. I'm your boy Levert the Bass Man. It's 11:22. We're running just a little bit behind. That's all right, because it's time for the question of the day. Hey! 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Now, if you'd like to participate in the conversation by answering the question of the day, all you've got to do is give me a call at 337-491-0966 and answer me here just this one question. What's the best thing to happen to you this month, huh? So far, what's the best thing that happened to you this month? The best thing that happened to me this month was actually getting to hang out with you. I know it sounds cliche because I'm on the air every day, but golly, did we have fun this week. Boy, this week was great, and it's only Wednesday. So for me, this is the best thing that has happened to me this month. Being able to hang out with you, talking with you, playing music with you, sharing your life. Boy, that's it's a blessing to be able to be in your home and in the studio at the same time. I'm grateful. That's mine. What's yours? What's the best thing to happen to you so far this month? Give me a call at 337-491-0966. 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

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That's Alexis Fit with Black. Oh, to be black. I'm telling you, man, I'm black, been black all my life, and it's the best thing I've ever been. I'm your boy, LaVert the Bassman, and it's time to revisit the question of the day, which is super simple. What's the best thing to happen to you so far this month? Huh? So far this month, what's the best thing to happen to you? Myra says, all of my veggie plants are growing like crazy this month right now, and it's almost harvest time, and I'm going to feed my family with all the food I've grown in my yard. We got another one from Miss Stephanie. She says, my daughter got married to a wonderful man, and I'm so happy for her. Stacia says, I got to see my sister get a proper rock star treatment at an NBA stadium. Cece says, I got married. Congratulations, sugar. And we got one more that says, my immediate family finally had an intervention to sort out our problems. And some of us won't be speaking again, but at least there's a mutual understanding and relief. I like that. That's theirs. What's yours? What's the best thing to happen to you so far this month? Give me a call at 337-491-0966. I can't wait to hear what you've got to say. Now, the question of the day was brought to you by Rain Realty. So if you're thinking of buying or selling, visit rainrealty.luxury or call 337-426-9777. All right, it's Way Back Wednesday at KZWA, and this one goes out to Madam Gospel. It's The Impressions with We're a Winner on KZWA 104.9.

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0: KZWA 104.9, that is Chris Brown with Obvious. I'm your boy LaVert, the bass man. It's 11:45, and I figured it's a really good time to go ahead and revisit the question of the day, which is super simple. What's the best thing to happen to you so far this month, huh? What's the best thing to happen to you so far this month? Tracy Gray Feltz says that I'm really learning that God is truly in control of everything, including our disabilities, both physical and mental. There's a reason for those disabilities that we as humans don't or can't understand, because we're finite. God knows what he's doing and why he's doing it in this way. And this is one of the hardest lessons I had to learn. You better teach, Tracy Gray Feltz. Nicole Scott says, the Knicks won the chip. It happened to me and I'm excited. As a fan, sugar, you should be. We got another one that says, I'm celebrating my students' graduations and meeting their families. Comic Strip says, I was diagnosed with Bell palsy in April, and this month, best thing to happen so far is finally getting more movement in my face. And this one comes to us from the KZWA app. It says, Bass Man, I put lotion on my feet today for the first time, and I wasn't winded, I didn't get up dizzy, and I could breathe. Hey, we celebrate all of them, the little things included. Congratulations to you. That's theirs. What's yours? What's the best thing to happen to you so far this month? Give me a call at 337-491-0966. Download the KZWA app to send me a text or answer me right down there in the comment section below. I can't wait to hear what you've got to say. And coming up at the top of the hour, that's the All Request Lunch Hour, where I'll play what you say.
1: Lake Charles, get ready. The Fave Ralph Blackwell Juneteenth Festival is happening Friday, June 19, outside downtown Lake Charles. 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

0: WA 104.9. That's the Gap Band with Early in the Morning. That goes out to Miss Christy Love. Had to get you moving on this Way Back Wednesday. I'm your boy, LaVert the Bass Man, and you just stepped into the beginning of the All Request Lunch Hour, brought to you by the Foundation House, located at 720 Enterprise Boulevard, open Monday through Friday from 11 a.m. to 2 p.m. And on the menu today, Eddie Earl said they got fried pork chops, smothered ribs, meatball stew, smothered turkey necks, fried catfish and garfish, rice and gravy, green beans, mac and cheese, red beans and corn. If any of that sounds any kind of good to you, I need you to head on over to the Foundation House there at 720 Enterprise Boulevard. Open Monday through Friday for a short time, 11 a.m. to 2 p.m. Pick you up a plate. And while you're grabbing that plate, swing on down to KZWA. We're at 305 Enterprise Boulevard and get you one of these Juneteenth t-shirts. We got one that's a limited edition and the other one is $20. And we got one in your size and it's waiting on you. Also, keep your radio tuned in because we're playing what you request. It's the All Request Lunch Hour and we're starting things off with Miss Paulette. And this time is not across 110th Street. She said, Bass Man, I want you to tell the community how much I love them, I appreciate them, and let them know that this is how I feel about them.
1: You know, life is funny when you look at it. Everybody wants love, but everybody's afraid of love. You know, I'm a true believer that

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I just finished signing your name. 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

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So to make my story short, in the mailbox I will place this letter that I wrote.

0: CWA 104.9. That's the Shylights with Write a Letter to Myself. Going out to Mr. Elston Butler on this Way Back Wednesday. Y'all got some good takes. I like that. Y'all are doing some really good requests today. Shout out to the city of Lake Charles. I'm your boy, Levert the Bassman, and we got about 45 minutes left in the All Request Lunch Hour, which is brought to you by the Foundation House. Located at 720 Enterprise Boulevard, open Monday through Friday from 11 a.m. to 2 p.m. And on the menu today, they've got fried pork chops, smothered ribs, meatball stew, smothered turkey necks, fried catfish, garfish, rice and gravy, green beans, mac and cheese, red beans and rice, and corn. If any of that sounds any kind of good to you, I need you to head on over to the Foundation House. They're located right there at 720 Enterprise Boulevard. After you get you a plate, come on down to 305 Enterprise Boulevard, pick you up one of these Juneteenth t-shirts, and keep your radio station locked and loaded to 104.9 KZWA, because I am playing your request. And if there's something you want to hear as you drive home from here, give me a call, 337-491-0966. I can't wait to hear what you've got to say.
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2: Hello, everyone. This is Judge Ron Richard. I am so pleased to once again announce that Juneteenth is on the way. This year, Juneteenth Festival, honoring the memory of Faye Brown Blackwell. As all you know, I was her attorney for many years. She was a dear friend of mine. I am so honored to be part of this. Right downtown by Luna's, by Panorama, right there on Ryan Street and Broad Street, outside in the beautiful sunlight of June. Juneteenth this year, that's Friday, June 19th. Outside in the fresh air, please, everybody come out and hang out with me, Judge Ron Richard, as we celebrate Juneteenth, a day of freedom and a day of memory of Faye Brown Blackwell. Once again, this is the 2026 Faye Brown Blackwell Juneteenth Festival, continuing the legacy, not only of freedom of Juneteenth, but the legacy of my dear friend, Faye Brown Blackwell, Juneteenth celebration. Let's continue the legacy.

0: craving hits? Baby, you already know where to go. Popeyes, home of that crispy, juicy, golden fried chicken packed with bold Louisiana flavor from the first crunch to the last bite. Honey, Popeyes brings the taste that keeps Louisiana coming back for more. 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Popeyes Louisiana Kitchen. Love that chicken from Popeyes.
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0: Your love is like, I love you like, baby, you get me like, your love is like.
1: 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I'm your boy, LaVert the Bassman. The next song you're about to hear goes out to Mr. Lester and Miss Tabitha from several members of the community. Mr. Lester, I want to be honest with you, Doc. The way you show love to your wife has inspired a lot of people across the city. You're getting phone calls and things for the way you treat your wife in public, man. So, I commend you. Shout out to you and the love you have for your wife. Because it's infectious, man. You got people calling in love songs to you and your wife. Matter of fact, here's one of them. It's Kindred and the Family Soul with Break It Down on KZWA 104.9.

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All right, look, Christy Love, I need you to do me a favor real quick, sugar. Go ahead and clear everything out your living room. 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And everybody else in the city, too. Come on, we finna dance and celebrate with Christy Love, because this next one is for you.

0: 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That's Keith Sweat with Don't Stop Your Love. We're making Miss Christy Love dance today. I'm your boy, Levert the Bassman. It is 12:46. We got about, 15 minutes left in the All Request Lunch Hour? And that's brought to you by the Foundation House, located at 720 Enterprise Boulevard, open Monday through Friday from 11 a.m. to 2 p.m. And Eddie Earl say they got this on the menu. They got fried pork chops, y'all. Smothered ribs. Meatball stew, smothered turkey necks, fried catfish, fried garfish, rice and gravy, green beans, mac and cheese, red beans and corn. If any of that sounds any kind of good to you, head on over to the Foundation House. They're right down the street at 720 Enterprise Boulevard. And after you get your plate, come on down here to 305 Enterprise Boulevard and pick you up one of these Juneteenth t-shirts. They're $20 and it's just really nice to have. 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So if there's something you want to hear, give me a call, 337-491-0966. I can't wait to hear what you've got to say.
1: Hey, Lake Charles, get ready. The Fay Brown Blackwell Juneteenth Festival is happening Friday, June 19th, right outside downtown Lake Charles. And we want to take a moment to say thank you. This historic celebration would not be possible without the incredible support of our sponsors, Acadian Ambulance, Cox Law Firm, CBS TV 17, Deep South Productions, Delta Utilities, the Lake Charles Downtown Development District, Fox 29 TV, Happy Hoppers, Hicks and Toyota, James Funeral Home, LaCoscia Roberts Legal and Consulting, the Lake Charles Fire Department, McNeese State University, Mike Willis Ford, Millionaire, Lake Charles, and so many more who believe in this community. 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Juneteenth is a time to honor freedom, resilience, and the generations who paved the way. So join us as we celebrate culture, unity, and the spirit of progress. Hey, look, we'll see you Friday, June 19th for the Fay Brown Blackwell Juneteenth Festival, a celebration made possible by sponsors who truly care.
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0: 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Mike Willis Ford, proud sponsor of the 2026 Fay Brown Blackwell Juneteenth Festival. 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We are honored to announce our sponsorship of this year's Fay Brown Blackwell Juneteenth Festival. 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
1: KZWA 104.9, Mr. Lester, you got another one, Doc. Miss Paulette called in. She say, I'm not gonna be left out, bass man. Tell Mr. Lester and his wife, I love the way he loves her. I love the way they love on each other. And all I want to do is give them a standing ovation. So here you go, right, Mr.
2: Now,
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1: Hey, Morris, man, put that guitar down. 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

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That is King George, Young Holiday, and a bunch of other folk with Summertime. I'm your boy, Levert the Bass Man, reminding you that we are just 2 days away from the 2026 Faye Brown Blackwell Juneteenth Festival. And so while you're downtown celebrating while you're downtown celebrating the 2026 Faye Brown Blackwell Juneteenth Festival, make sure you stop by Club No Boundaries. They'll be open on Juneteenth Day starting at 11 a.m. Giving fresh... Lord, I can't see. They're giving festival goers a place to step inside to cool off, sit down, enjoy music, and relax for a while. Their full bar will be open, so stop by and grab a nice cold drink and enjoy the Juneteenth celebration. So make sure you check out Club No Boundaries while you're downtown for Juneteenth and enjoy yourself. And while you're doing that, I'm going to go ahead and learn to read real quick because I'm having issues. But first and foremost, I do want to remind you that you are a shining star. Don't you ever dim your light for nobody, you hear me? You shine bright as possible. Shine your light for everybody to see who you really are. Shine bright.

0: 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That's Mama's song, and it got me all in my feelings. Lord have mercy. I'm your boy LaVert the Bassman, reminding you that while you are downtown enjoying the Faye Brown Blackwell Juneteenth Festival, make sure you stop by Bespoke Hat Company, located at 725 Ryan Street in downtown Lake Charles. 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I'm your boy LaVert the Bassman. And yeah, I'm still in my feelings about Mama Song. I love you. I'll talk to y'all in a minute.
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17: I got to go to the club on this one, man. 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

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That's Johnny Gill with a dance, a kiss. I like that right there. Come on, Christy Love. Girl, you. 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

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I'm your boy, LaVert the Bassman, and here's everything going on in the world of entertainment, starting with Lil Nas X. Now, he posted a moving video update to Instagram, and he's letting everybody know that he returned home from rehab. He has a therapist and a psychiatrist and is doing a hell of a lot better. So congratulations to Lil Nas X for getting himself the help he needs. Meanwhile, here in Louisiana, rapper Mystical has been sentenced to 20 years in prison for rape. Across the state, well, up north, Macy's 4th of July show features Post Malone, Blake Shelton, Salt-N-Pepa, and Shaboozy, while Tyra Banks is suing Netflix over America's Next Top Model documentary, claiming that it defamed her and made her look bad. No, sugar, it didn't make you look bad. What you did was bad, and they showed it. That's a difference. And Tom Holland apparently confirmed that he and Zendaya are married. While Obsession is currently the biggest thing at the box office. I gotta go see that. So stay tuned to 104.9 KZWA. That's everything going on in the world of entertainment. I'm gonna go watch Obsession or see if I can find

What's up, y'all? This is Easy Harbor, and I'll be performing live at the Faye Brown Blackwell Juneteenth Festival, Friday, June 19th, in downtown Lake Charles. We outside. We downtown Lake Charles, baby. 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

0: KZWA 104.9. That was Easy Harbor with Cookie Whipped. I'm your boy, Levert the Bass Man, with some terrible news. For some, happy news for other. Comedian and actor Faison Love has been arrested on 2 contempt charges, and that's according to TMZ. He was booked on contempt of court and appears to be connected to a paternity case in which he's involved. Now, this is not the first time that Faison Love has been arrested. Remember back in 2017, he was arrested for allegedly attacking a valet at the Columbus, Ohio airport. Well, surveillance video showed him beating the valet, but that's not what we're talking about today. Today, he's arrested for contempt of court in a paternity case. So, we're praying for you, brother. Pull through, and we'll see you in the next movie. 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
3: Hello, everyone. This is Judge Ron Richard. I am so pleased to once again announce that Juneteenth is on the way. This year, Juneteenth Festival, honoring the memory of Faye Brown Blackwell. As all you know, I was her attorney for many years. She was a dear friend of mine. I am so honored to be part of this. Right downtown by Luna's, by Panorama, right there on Ryan Street and Broad Street, outside in the beautiful sunlight of June. Juneteenth this year, that's Friday, June 19th. Outside in the fresh air, please, everybody come out and hang out with me, Judge Ron Richard, as we celebrate Juneteenth, a day of freedom and a day of memory of Faye Brown Blackwell. Once again, this is the 2026 Faye Brown Blackwell Juneteenth Festival, continuing the legacy, not only of freedom of Juneteenth, but the legacy of my dear friend, Faye Brown Blackwell, Juneteenth celebration. Let's continue the legacy.

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WA 104.9. That is Raheem Devon, Kenny Allen, and HMP with Let's Fall in Love. I'm your boy Lavert the Bassman. It is 85 degrees outside, partly cloudy skies, and 2:45 on the dot. I love it when that happens. That means our time together has very quickly come to an end, and we had fun today, didn't we? But you know, I never like to leave you without speaking something positive in your life. And with that in mind, I just want to remind you of this one thing. This is a lesson I had to learn and figured I'd share it with you. Sometimes people don't need a reason to dislike you. That's it. Sometimes people don't need a reason to dislike you. They just need a reason to justify the discomfort they feel around you. Because there's something about your spirit that upsets their demons. There's something about your confidence that attacks their insecurities. There is something about you that, it bothers them on the inside, because they admire your honesty. They love your confidence. They love your consistency, your authenticity. They like being connected to you because it feels exciting. But your honesty hurts them.

0: fake they truly are. Sometimes people don't need a reason to dislike you. They just need a reason to justify the discomfort they feel being in your presence. And that's not a you thing. That's a them thing. You keep being great. Hell, let them choke on your greatness. Because you keep shining. You keep being authentically who you are. And let them be mad at you. Because they are who you... They pretend to be who you are authentically. So be you. Be great. Be everything that God made you to be. And if no one told you today, let me be one of the first. I love you. I love you on purpose. And I mean it. 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Tony Woods is in the building. What's up, Tony Woods?
1: What's up?
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0: LaSalle, getting a haircut at the barbershop. Uh-huh. 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I'm good in every hood, in every section, I'ma keep it locked. See me cross the river at the mall, doing a chopper rock. 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I keep it real, but keep it funny like Mario the Time. 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

so glad you're sharing your Wednesday afternoon with us here at Live 104.9 KZWA. Coming up here, just about 5 minutes, we'll spend a hot minute with Mayor Marshall. He's got a message for this Wednesday, and I'll get it to you next.

0: Rats in the Park. It's set to return this Saturday morning at 10. Now, this Summer Splash Edition will take place at Gooseport Park. Somebody will let me know if I pronounced that wrong. I know. In fact, Bassman is in the building. Come on, Bassman. What's the name of this park this is going to be at?
1: That's at Gosport Park.
0: What did I say?
1: Goose.
0: I said Goose.
1: It's German. It's named after Daniel Goss.
0: I knew you would have some information.
1: Miscellaneous back in the day, Daniel Goss was one of the first founders of the area. That he settled on the north side of town because it was higher than the south side, because the south side is a bowl and it floods.
0: Wow. He was a brother?
1: No, white dude.
0: Oh, really?
1: Yeah.
0: Oh, that was before they put all the brothers on the north side.
1: Right.
0: Oh, okay.
1: Right. White dude and a slave owner.
0: Wow. Okay, see? Not only do you get the hot minute with Mayor Marshall, you get every now and then baseball step in and give us some facts like that. This Summer Splash Edition will take place at that park you just said, 1619 Cesper Street. Participants can expect arts and crafts, some storytelling, some games, and more. Refreshments will round out this free event that promises fun for the entire family. Art supplies and instructors will be provided free of charge. Okay, let's just say you need more information. Here's the telephone number you should call. 337-491-1280. 337-491-1280. That has been a Hot Minute with Mayor Marshall, with a special guest appearance from the Bassman right here on Live 104.9 KZWA.

0: job to be chipped so I could wipe me down.
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0: Lost my opponent.
1: I feel like I'm fresher than a box of mesh donuts.
0: I got my shades on. Say I'm acting brand new.
1: Bet you can't.

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1: You'll be the reason why I sing.
0: I had to get that on because I think some people have a misconception of Tony Woods because, you know, what y'all might hear on the radio. Come on, I'm just, you know, just trying to entertain a little bit. In fact, let's take a minute and pray. Lord, will you please let these people know that you all in me? You know I'm from the streets, and I could go left at any second. These people, they don't believe it. They think I'm just, you know, I got women everywhere. I got one woman, what, Lord? Same two kids by the same woman, but I get on here and I might talk a little something. They think that what they hear on the radio is the truth. Lord, could you please touch these people and let them know that Tony Woods is a caring person. Amen. Thank you very much. Okay, we're back now. That really bothered me that Miss Woods thought I was that kind of individual. You can't, you know, this is, let me tell you what they told me about radio when I first got in, when I first got going. They said radio is an illusion of the mind. Like right now, let me say this. Hey, it's 4:52. I am right now doing my show naked. I'm butt-ass naked up here in the studio. I just thought I would come to work naked. So just imagine that. Yeah, bass man walked in here. He's like, why are you naked? I was like, because I feel like it. The owner walked in here and said, why are you naked? I was like, stand back. Now, some people will really believe that. If I sell it good enough, people will really believe I'm in here naked. And everybody knows I couldn't even get in through the front door if I was actually was naked. But they didn't think about that. So listen, you can't believe I couldn't even get out the car if I was naked, but we talk about that later. Listen, you can't believe the car would be like a lowrider. Anyway, listen, you can't believe everything that you hear on the radio, okay? Don't believe everything. I'll let you know what you can believe and what you can't, okay? Believe that I end my show because it's a good day, and I thank the Lord for waking me up for that particular day, and I thank him for you, too, just in case you were too busy. All right? Remember that. Keep that in mind, Miss Eloina.

0: at the same time. So bless your radio and get ready. Going to come back with that song where the guy can't find his drawers. We'll do that next. Whew. And I love the Lord.
1: What's up, everybody? This is Brian Jack with Brian Jack and the Zydeco Gamblers. Want to invite everybody out on June 19th to the Faye Brown Black World Juneteenth Festival. That's going to be in downtown Lake Charles, y'all. That's on a Friday. So come on out because we're going to be outside downtown Lake Charles. 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
2: 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The Faye Brown Blackwell Juneteenth Festival is happening Friday, June 19th, right outside downtown Lake Charles. 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
1: Hello, everyone. This is Magistrate Court Judge Satrika Williams. 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

0: 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You know what really bothers me, y'all? That my son didn't grow up like me. He don't know nothing about ghetto, struggling. He doesn't know anything about that. In fact, he walked into the room yesterday and he said one word to me and I went off. I went off on him. You know what it was? He came in, he was about to start talking, and before he start talking, he says this here. Hold on, I gotta turn down the music. Before he starts talking, when he walks in the room, he says this. Father!
1: What?
0: Father!
1: What?

Okay, so back to the story about my son. You know what? I use this music. The music is something we listen to before I get to tell my next story. So I was telling you about my son walking in the room calling me father.

telling them the story. And every time he's scrunching his face up, like, oh, oh, Lord. And then I took him to the neighborhood where I grew up. And he gets in there and we're walking around. And he's like, oh, Dad, I'll pray for you. I'm like, why? He's like, you grew up here? I'm like, what? What's wrong? What's wrong with this place? It looks all right to me. He's like, look at the people. And he pointed at just some, you know how it is in the hood. Just some people hanging outside. And, you know, only in the hood where you see like a 3 or 4 year old baby outside hanging with his diaper on, you know, you see stuff like that. He couldn't understand that. And look at the baby. Why did they have the baby? The baby lives here. That's why. The baby lives here. The baby is probably already a felon. Don't worry about that. This is where your daddy is from. This is where he's from. And do me a favor. Never call me father while we're here. Please don't. It's going to ruin my reputation. Just call me Big Daddy. You can call me Daddy. But please, don't call me father. Okay, so listen. Tomorrow night, we're over at the Panorama Music House. You need to come on out. Mike Clark Jr. will be there signing autographs, taking pictures. You know, we're actually going to kick off the Faye Brown Blackwell events tomorrow at the Panorama. But you know.

7:40 in the morning. Well, it's early. It's their morning show. I think he told me he has to be there like at 1 o'clock in the morning. He said they got to be there very early. But I think it's going to air maybe six or so. Please watch Basement.

0: Lake Charles, get ready. The Faye Brown Blackwell Juneteenth Festival is happening Friday, June 19, outside downtown Lake Charles. And we want to take a moment to say thank you. 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
1: 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You don't want to miss this electrifying performance from the legendary Mr. Entertainment himself, HG. That's right, Harold Guillory is going to be performing live for the Mike Clark Jr. meet and greet.

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2: Today's scripture is Joshua chapter 1 and verse 5. It says, "No man shall be able to stand before you all the days of your life. Just as I was with Moses, so will I be with you. 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Oh, I know there are times when it doesn't feel like God is there, but this word here tells us His presence is not based on our feeling. It is based on His promise. Just know, through the pain, through the struggle, through the trial, God is with you, even when it feels like He's not. He is there to guide you and to direct you and to give you the wisdom that you need to get it through the next phase of your life.
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tell me when you're in the mood.

in every Spinner song? I think so. I think so. Anyway, look at what time it is. I gotta go. 6:49. Tomorrow night, my night will just be starting at 7. Because tomorrow night, 7 o'clock, the doors open up over at the Panorama. I just got off the phone with Mike Clark Jr. He'll be in the building. In fact, even more important, before he's in the building tomorrow night after 7, he's in the radio station at 4. Okay? So make sure you tune in tomorrow afternoon. Mike Clark Jr. will be up in here chopping it up with your boy in the 4 o'clock hour. Looking forward to that. Okay? He's from Atlanta, so I know I got some stories and he's got some stories. So tune in tomorrow to hear some stories. I guarantee you, more than likely, Magic City will come up at some point. You can't talk about Magic City. You can't talk about Atlanta without Magic City coming up at some point. You don't know what Magic City is, ask somebody. They got good chicken wings. All right, I got to go. Hey, listen, how was your Wednesday? It's hump day. This is the longest day of the week. It's all downhill from here. I believe that God bless you today. So I think that you should not complain about today, because today has been a good day for you. He woke you up. How can you complain?

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